living far below the line. They don't buy new pickups, they can't afford CDs. They don't matter to folks who smell like Calvin Klein. They're wearing torn tank tops and greasy coveralls.

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And this old working sweat's

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You think I ain't worth it?

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And I hope you come down here and hear me real soon, for I'm singing this working man's tune. Where I'm

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1: Oh, the year was 1778. How I wish I was in Sherbrooke now. A letter of mark came from the king to the scummiest vessel.

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1: Oh, well, Sid Barrett, cried the town,
0: how I wish I was in Sherbrooke now.
1: For 20 brave men, all fishermen, who would make for him the

0: privateers.
1: On the 96th day we set sail again. How I wish I was in Sherbrooke now, when a bloody great Yankee hove in sight with our crack 4 pounders we met.

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How I wish I was in Sherbrooke now. Our crack 4-pounders made an awful din, but with one fat ball the Yanks dove us in. God

0: tears, privateers.
1: The antelope shook and she pitched on her side.
0: How I wish I was in Sherbrooke now.
1: Oh, Barrett was smashed like a bowl of eggs, and the main truck

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2: I wish I was in Sherbrooke now.
1: It's been 6 years since we sailed away, and I just made Halifax yesterday.
0: God damn them all. I was told we'll cruise the seas for American gold.
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1: 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I spend a minute nights listening to you play.

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1: 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When I'm pushing up daisies, don't forget, you're still my buddy.

What is the bloody reason WBCN? I asked myself this morning, picking up my pen, wrote down my protest letter and I signed it with my name. What is the bloody use of glorifying Nazi fame? We were down in Miami back in 1972. The brothers all were gathered there to see what they could do. We were not there 10 minutes when a cry rang out for us, and strapped on my gas mask, I just shouted from my mouth. It took only a moment to arrive and block the scene. A flatbed full of Nazis and the people getting mean, picking up full beer cans and preparing them to throw at the brown-footed disgrace that had stood before. It seemed they had roughly thrown two women off the stage. We tried to parley with them and encountered only rage. Attempted to negotiate, found it all in vain. And if the women came back, they would be thrown off again. About this time, one Nazi swung a chair at a brother's head. And it was time to be the people's CDF, we said. And 60 seconds later, not a single Nazi stood. But we had picked them up

Now when I went back to my tent, my woman waited there. She was just as shocked as I when my leg I laid bare. And pulley 2x5, a wound from steel to jackboot showed. Which not by Purple Heart I never knowed. Now on the old station I hear it all proclaimed. In sensationalistic terms that Ilsa is the name of the bitch from Buchenwald, the Nazi prisoners held in dread. Why do glorify her 30 years and she's been dead? The consciousness of people is affected adversely by sneering, chortling advertisements of just such as she. You can't watch general lovemaking, the law says that's obscene. But you can watch man's degradation if you

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What is the use of glorifying not to say? Oh, what the money rings WBCN. I asked myself this morning and picking up my pen, wrote down my protest letter and I signed it with my name. What is the use of glorifying?

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1: 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Sing it with me.
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